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1: CBS News Brief. President Trump says Iran's response to a U.S. proposed ceasefire is unacceptable. No details, but American U.N. Ambassador Mike Waltz tells ABC about a deal breaker.
2: It's not just the United States position. We have had resolution after resolution for nearly 20 years with the entire world agreeing that Iran cannot have a nuclear weapon, that it has to subject itself to inspections.
1: As passengers head home from a cruise where there was a hantavirus outbreak,
3: one French passenger started showing symptoms on the flight home. All five of its nationals are now in isolation.
1: CBS's Remy Innocencio. Health Secretary RFK Jr. says antidepressants are overprescribed. Former FDA Commissioner Scott Gottlieb tells CBS.
4: There is a period of time that patients need to be weaned off these drugs. They can be successfully weaned off these drugs if they want to be, and there's alternatives that could be effective for their mental health. But nobody should just stop these drugs outright without being under the consultation of a medical provider.
1: CBS News Brief, I'm Heather Barr.
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3: A chilly night is ahead for southwest Michigan. In fact, a frost advisory is in effect along and north of I-94 into Monday morning as low temperatures are forecast to fall to the mid-30s. We'll warm to the upper 50s through Monday afternoon under mostly sunny skies. First half of Tuesday looks dry with highs in the low 60s before rain arrives later in the day. After falling to the 50s Wednesday, we'll warm steadily up to the 70s by next weekend. Tracking southwest Michigan's weather, I'm Storm Team 8 meteorologist Blake Harms.
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0: Have a great Mother's Day. 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We'll have all the news, sports, traffic, and weather you need to get your day going. 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
1: CBS News Brief. 17 Americans have been evacuated from a cruise ship where there was a deadly hantavirus outbreak. CBS's Remy Innocencio.
2: After nearly 17 hours of evacuations off of the MV Hondius, all of those American passengers are now on their way home. Their evacuation flight came in straight from Atlanta, Georgia, on the ground for less than 3 hours.
1: Though a tenuous ceasefire remains in effect in the U.S.-Israeli war with Iran, CBS's Holly Williams reports there's been continued fighting between Israel and Iranian-backed militants.
3: It is difficult to see Iran agreeing to a peace deal that doesn't go some way to resolving hostilities between Israel and Hezbollah. The current ceasefire appears to be in name only.
1: The price of everything is up, including gifts for Mother's Day. This man buying flowers for his mom insists.
4: She's the best person in the entire world. She's gone through a lot, and so being able to have this day for her is really special.
1: CBS News Brief, I'm Heather Bosch.
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1: A chilly night is ahead for southwest Michigan. In fact, a frost advisory is in effect along and north of I-94 into Monday morning as low temperatures are forecast to fall to the mid-30s. We'll warm to the upper 50s through Monday afternoon under mostly sunny skies. First half of Tuesday looks dry with highs in the low 60s before rain arrives later in the day. After falling to the 50s Wednesday, we'll warm steadily up to the 70s by next weekend. Tracking southwest Michigan's weather, I'm Storm Team 8 meteorologist Blake Harms.
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1: CBS News Brief. Police in Laredo, Texas say a Union Pacific Railroad employee has discovered multiple bodies inside a boxcar. Six people are confirmed dead. Temperatures were in the upper 90s when the bodies were found. Laredo is on the U.S.-Mexico border. American passengers on a cruise ship hit by a deadly hantavirus outbreak are coming back to the U.S. where they'll be monitored. Here's CBS's Jerika Duncan.
2: They were evacuated by a specially equipped 747 that flew to the Canary Islands to get them. They were among more than 100 passengers and crew on the ship that anchored off the coast. Global health officials have tried to calm fears about the spread of the disease.
1: Israeli Prime Minister Benjamin Netanyahu tells CBS's 60 Minutes the war with Iran is not over.
3: I think it accomplished a great deal, but it's not over because there's still nuclear material, enriched uranium that has to be taken out of Iran. There is still enrichment sites that have to be dismantled.
1: CBS News Brief. I'm Christopher.
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1: Some patchy frost is possible along and north of I-94 this morning as low temperatures fall to the mid to upper 30s. We'll warm to the upper 50s this afternoon under mostly sunny skies. Should turn out to be very similar to Sunday. A beautiful day lies ahead. Cloud cover will increase into Tuesday as we warm to the low 60s. That's ahead of rain that will arrive into the afternoon and evening. And after dropping to the 50s Wednesday, we'll be well into the 70s by next weekend. Tracking Southwest Michigan's weather, I'm Storm Team 8 meteorologist Blake Arms.
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1: CBS News Brief. A special plane is heading to the U.S. with Americans who are on a cruise ship hit by a deadly outbreak of the hantavirus. The WHO's Tedros Ghebreyesus.
2: When I say not worry, it doesn't mean there are no issues here, but it means we can handle it and it can be handled.
1: Israeli Prime Minister Benjamin Netanyahu tells CBS's 60 Minutes the war in Iran isn't over, but he wants the American military commitment to end.
3: I want to draw down to zero the American financial support, the financial component of the military cooperation that we have.
1: HHS Secretary Robert F. Kennedy Jr. says antidepressants are risky. On CBS's Face the Nation, former FDA Commissioner Dr. Scott Gottlieb said patients should get their medical advice from their doctor, not Kennedy.
4: There is a period of time that patients need to be weaned off these drugs. They can be successfully weaned off these drugs if they want to be, and there's alternatives that could be effective for their mental health. But nobody should just stop these drugs.
1: CBS News Brief. I'm Christopher Cruz.
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0: Have a great Mother's Day. I'll catch you Monday morning. We'll have all the news, sports, traffic, and weather you need to get your day going. 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
1: Some patchy frost is possible along and north of I-94 this morning as low temperatures fall to the mid to upper 30s. We'll warm to the upper 50s this afternoon under mostly sunny skies. Should turn out to be very similar to Sunday. A beautiful day lies ahead. Cloud cover will increase into Tuesday as we warm to the low 60s. That's ahead of rain that will arrive into the afternoon and evening. And after dropping to the 50s Wednesday, we'll be well into the 70s by next weekend. Tracking Southwest Michigan's weather, I'm SWRM teammate meteorologist Blake Arms.
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1: CBS News Brief. An American has tested positive for the Hunter virus but is not showing symptoms. That person's being flown to the U.S. on a special plane at this hour, along with 16 other Americans who are on a cruise ship hit by a deadly Hunter virus outbreak. More from CBS's Remy and Asensio.
2: One French passenger started showing symptoms on the flight home. All five of its nationals are now in isolation.
1: Conditions in Sudan are bad and getting worse. 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
3: We're doing what we can, but it is not enough. We simply do not have the resources. Our colleagues there, we have about 150 colleagues in Darfur. All of those have lost their home. They are displaced themselves.
1: Republicans are gaining the upper hand in the political battle over redistricting. CBS's Aaron Navarro reports from the White House.
4: Voters will still have the final say, but the new maps might give Republicans enough cover, with only a few competitive seats up for grabs this November.
1: CBS News Brief. I'm Christopher Cruz.
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happens most of the time. And the feeling is laid back. 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
4: Some patchy frost is possible along and north of I-94 this morning as low temperatures fall to the mid to upper 30s. We'll warm to the upper 50s this afternoon under mostly sunny skies. Should turn out to be very similar to Sunday. A beautiful day lies ahead. Cloud cover will increase into Tuesday as we warm to the low 60s. That's ahead of rain that will arrive into the afternoon and evening. And after dropping to the 50s Wednesday, we'll be well into the 70s by next weekend. Tracking Southwest Michigan's weather, I'm Storm Team 8 meteorologist Blake Arms.
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1: CBS News Brief. An American on a special plane headed to an evacuation center in Nebraska has tested positive for the Hunter virus, but isn't showing symptoms. Here's CBS's Ramey Innocencio.
2: After nearly 17 hours of evacuations off of the MV Hondius, all of those American passengers are now on their way home. Their evacuation flight came in straight from Atlanta, Georgia, on the ground for less than 3 hours.
1: President Trump says Iran's response to a U.S. peace proposal is, quote, totally unacceptable. CBS's Aaron Navarro reports from the White House.
3: All eyes are now on Iran to see how they will respond to President Trump's rejection.
1: The Devil Wears Prada 2 sold more tickets than any movie in theaters in North America this weekend.
4: You could write a book. The definitive Miranda Priestly expose.
1: Studio estimates Sunday show Prada 2 sold $43 million in tickets in this, its second weekend. It's grossed more than $433 million worldwide. CBS News Brief. I'm Christopher Cruz.
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1: Some patchy frost is possible along and north of I-94 this morning as low temperatures fall to the mid to upper 30s. We'll warm to the upper 50s this afternoon under mostly sunny skies. Should turn out to be very similar to Sunday. A beautiful day lies ahead. Cloud cover will increase into Tuesday as we warm to the low 60s. That's ahead of rain that will arrive into the afternoon and evening. And after dropping to the 50s Wednesday, we'll be well into the 70s by next weekend. Tracking Southwest Michigan's weather, I'm Storm Teammate Meteorologist Blake Harms.
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0: You know, every now and then I think you might like to hear something
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0: from us.
1: Good job down in
0: nice
1: the city.
0: And easy. 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It's the way we do Proud Mary.
1: And we rolling on a river.
0: 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Left a good job in the city, working for the man every

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Uh-huh. 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
1: CBS News Brief, a 747 is heading to Nebraska at this hour with 17 Americans who were on a cruise ship hit by a deadly outbreak of the hantavirus. The BBC's Sarah Rainsford.
2: This is a rare strain of the virus and three passengers have died. But unlike COVID, it is only infectious with close contacts.
1: Israeli Prime Minister Benjamin Netanyahu tells 60 Minutes the war in Iran isn't over, but he wants the American military commitment to end.
3: I think it accomplished a great deal, but it's not over because there's still nuclear material, enriched uranium that has to be taken out of Iran. There is still enrichment sites that have to be dismantled.
1: HHS Secretary Robert F. Kennedy Jr. says antidepressants are risky. On CBS's Face the Nation, former FDA Commissioner Scott Gottlieb said patients should get their medical advice from their doctor.
4: There is a period of time that patients need to be weaned off these drugs. They can be successfully weaned off these drugs if they want to be, and there's alternatives that could be effective for their mental health. But
1: CBS News Brief.
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You sit around moping, crying, crying. You say you even thinking about dying? 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

0: Jeff Cassidy has the top five at five every weekday afternoon. 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
1: Some patchy frost is possible along and north of I-94 this morning as low temperatures fall to the mid to upper 30s. We'll warm to the upper 50s this afternoon under mostly sunny skies. Should turn out to be very similar to Sunday. A beautiful day lies ahead. Cloud cover will increase into Tuesday as we warm to the low 60s. That's ahead of rain that will arrive into the afternoon and evening. And after dropping to the 50s Wednesday, we'll be well into the 70s by next weekend. Tracking Southwest Michigan's weather, I'm Storm Team 8 meteorologist Blake Arms.
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1: CBS News Brief. A special 747 is heading to the U.S. with Americans who were on a cruise ship hit by a deadly outbreak of the hantavirus. The WHO's Tedros Ghebreyesus.
2: When I say not worry, it doesn't mean there are no issues here, but it means we can handle it and it can be handled.
1: One of the 17 has tested positive for the virus but isn't showing any symptoms. The plane scheduled to arrive in Omaha, Nebraska this morning. Conditions in Sudan are bad and getting worse, say the children's Jonty Sirripto on CBS's Face the Nation.
3: We're doing what we can, but it is not enough. We simply do not have the resources. Our colleagues there, we have about 150 colleagues in Darfur. All of those have lost their home. They are displaced themselves.
1: Republicans have gained the upper hand in the fight to redraw congressional district maps, but on CBS's Face the Nation, Vice Chair of the Democratic Caucus, Congressman Ted Lieu, said he thinks Democrats still have a chance to flip the House.
4: We will take the House.
1: CBS News Brief. I'm Christopher Cruz.
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1: Scattered frost this morning, especially north of Kalamazoo. Otherwise, sunny and cool today. We'll see a few Q clouds develop in inland areas. Look for a high temperature right around 57. Tonight, increasing clouds by daybreak. Low temperature right around 38. And for Tuesday, mostly cloudy and breezy. Chance of showers and a high temperature right around 62. And throughout the rest of the week, a nice little warming trend should be in the 70s by Friday. I'm Storm Team 8 meteorologist Matt Kirkwood, tracking southwest Michigan's weather.
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1: CBS News Brief. Health officials say a French woman and an American passenger have tested positive for hantavirus after they were evacuated from that infected cruise ship off Spain overnight. The WHO's Dr. Maria Van Kerkhove.
2: The risk to the general public, the risk to the people in the Canary Island is low, but we are actively following them because that incubation period is so long, up to 6 weeks.
1: A plane carrying all 17 Americans has just landed in Nebraska. President Trump heads to China this week for talks with President Xi. The Iran war expected to top the agenda after Mr. Trump called Tehran's response to a new U.S. proposal totally unacceptable. CBS's Aaron Navarro.
3: All eyes are now on Iran to see how they will respond to President Trump's rejection.
1: President's also expected to talk tech and Taiwanese independence. CBS's Anna Corrin.
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1: 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I'm Deborah.
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0: Moms, have a great Mother's Day. I'll catch you Monday morning. 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
3: Scattered frost this morning, especially north of Kalamazoo. Otherwise, sunny and cool today. We'll see a few Q clouds develop in inland areas. Look for a high temperature right around 57. Tonight, increasing clouds by daybreak. Low temperature right around 38. And for Tuesday, mostly cloudy and breezy. Chance of showers and a high temperature right around 62. And throughout the rest of the week, a nice little warming trend should be in the 70s by Friday. I'm Storm Team 8 meteorologist Matt Kirkwood, tracking southwest Michigan's weather.
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0: Scotty Bud in the Morning on Cool FM. How was your weekend? You have a good Mother's Day? I hope so. Thanks for listening this morning. 42 in Battle Creek, 43 in Kalamazoo. We got a nice Monday. Mostly sunny and 60 today. A slow warm-up is happening. 60s this week, mostly. And then the real warm-up comes starting this weekend. So that's how we're shaping up. Appreciate you being on the other side of the speakers this morning. Here's what we're talking about today. Who do you think the oldest rock star is who's touring this summer? I've got the list. Might surprise you. Are you a believer in UFOs and aliens? The government is throwing out all kinds of unclassified UFO documents. The ones that get me are the military pilots who have seen stuff. Those are the guys you believe. You don't believe your redneck cousin down in Kentucky. You know, because he's drunk all the time. You can't believe anything he says. But, you know, Captain Smith, who was flying an airplane in 1968 and said that some flying saucer came right at him. I'm going to believe him for the most part. So there's all kinds of stuff. We'll talk about that and get your vote. And what do you think the most popular baby names were last year? This one surprised me. I got to be honest with you. I mean, I don't keep up on it a lot. My baby is 30 now, so I don't keep up on baby names. But I looked at the list and went, what? We'll get to that a little bit later on. Anything you want to talk about, as always, you can call me at 343-1111 or text me 80373. 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
1: CBS News Brief. A plane carrying 17 Americans from the hantavirus-infected ship docked off Spain landed in Nebraska this morning. One tested positive. CBS's Bradley Blackburn.
2: On board, the cruise passengers were under the careful watch of medical crews, and now they'll be kept in mandatory isolation at the U.S. National Quarantine Unit in Omaha.
1: President Trump rejecting Iran's response to the latest U.S. peace proposal as unacceptable. Israeli Prime Minister Netanyahu tells 60 Minutes.
3: There's still nuclear material, enriched uranium that has to be taken out of Iran. There is still enrichment sites that have to be dismantled.
1: A retired police officer not surprised after a Frontier jet hit and killed someone who jumped the runway fest at Denver Airport.
4: It's too bad that something like this has to happen before, you know, in the heat get put on them before they do something that should have been done years ago.
1: CBS News Brief. I'm Deborah Rodriguez.
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0: Cool FM Sports, Tigers over the Royals, 6-3. Tigers end their losing streak. One of the youngsters hit a home run in his first Tiger at bat, Gage Workman. Tigers are off today. They are at New York to play the Mets tomorrow. Pistons and Cavs tonight, game 4, 8 o'clock. Pistons are up 2-1. Meanwhile, the Washington Wizards won the NBA draft lottery Sunday. The Pistons will pick 21st in the upcoming draft.
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morning on Cool FM. Did you see over the weekend, former baseball manager Bobby Cox passed away? He's in the Hall of Fame. He managed the Braves from 78 to 81, then again from 1990 to 2010. He was the guy who was thrown out of the most games in baseball history, 162, if you can believe that, even more than Earl Weaver. 14 division titles, 5 National League pennants, and the 1995 World Series title. He was 84.

Scotty Bud of the Morning on Cool FM. Looks like evening closures on 94 planned in Battle Creek. Starting today, tonight, from 8 p.m. to 6 a.m., crews are going to be setting bridge beams for the new Michigan Avenue Bridge over 94. Be ready for that. Monday, Tuesday, Wednesday, Michigan Avenue Bridge over 94. There'll be closures from 8 p.m. to 6 a.m. Sunny and 60 later today.

0: Scotty Bud in the Morning. On Cool FM, I can still remember my friend Laura Salatiky giving me that album when we were juniors in high school. She's like, hey, you should listen to this. I said, okay, I'll listen. Slow Hand, 42 degrees in Battle Creek, it's 43 in Kalamazoo. Headed up to 60 today with some sunshine. Right on. So the Social Security Administration is in charge of releasing the most popular baby names every year. You probably have seen these lists, right? So for 2025, here are the most popular baby names in America. For girls, Olivia is number one. Then Charlotte, Emma, Amelia, Sophia, Mia, Isabella. Anything that ends in Ia. Popular for the girls' names. Here's the one that surprised me. The boy's name. The most popular boy's name from 2025 in America. Liam. L-I-A-M. Liam. That can't be right. Number two's Noah. Then Oliver, Theodore, Henry, and James. I don't believe any of that. What the hell? Somebody's cooking the books on these things. Liam was the number one baby name for 2025. Get out of here.
1: The new child care millage on the August ballot in Kalamazoo County will not be the only funding issue that's going to be before voters countywide. Metro Transit is also seeking renewal later this summer of their millage to support services that Director Sean McBride says provide rides for out-county residents. Mass Transit system continues to recover and grow from the pandemic years as cars become more expensive to own and maintain. Number of people who don't have cars also may be a surprise. McBride says about 30% of the urban population and 15% of rural residents don't have access to vehicles and they need to rely on other sources of transportation. Kalamazoo County Sheriff's Office says a 49-year-old woman is in critical condition after she was hit by a motorcycle just before 12:30 Friday afternoon in Charleston Township. She was on a bike on East Michigan Avenue near South 46th Street when the crash happened. She was rushed to Bronson Methodist Hospital for treatment. There's no word about the motorcyclist involved. In the WKZO Newsroom, I'm Michael Arning.
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8: Scattered frost this morning, especially north of Kalamazoo. Otherwise, sunny and cool today. We'll see a few Q clouds develop in inland areas. Look for a high temperature right around 57. Tonight, increasing clouds by daybreak. Low temperature right around 38. And for Tuesday, mostly cloudy and breezy. Chance of showers and a high temperature right around 62. And throughout the rest of the week, a nice little warming trend should be in the 70s by Friday. I'm Storm Team 8 meteorologist Matt Kirkwood, tracking southwest Michigan's weather.
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Scotty Bud in the Morning on Cool FM. Well, some of the old music icons are touring this summer. Who do you think the oldest is? Is it Paul Simon? I've got the list for you coming up just after 8 o'clock on Cool FM. Thanks for listening this morning.

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0: Scotty Bud of the Morning on Cool FM. 43 in Battle Creek, 44 in Kalamazoo. Thanks for waking up with us today. Pretty good looking day. Getting some sunshine, and we're headed up to 60. Summer's close, I hope. Yeah, the warm-up is actually next week, or starting this weekend, it looks like. And so part of summer is the touring of some of your favorite musical artists. And some of the old music icons are touring this summer, which leads to this question. Who's the oldest who's out on tour? Is it Paul McCartney? Nope. 83 for Paul McCartney. Is it Paul Simon? Nope. He's 84. Is it Bob Dylan? Nope. 85. Is it Mike Love? If you guess no, you're correct. Mike Love, 85. The oldest headed out on tour this summer is Ringo. Ringo will be 86 in July and still doing it and still looks like he actually enjoys it. I mean, he always puts together a killer band, right? Ringo Starr, touring at 86. Good for him.
1: CBS News Brief. A plane carrying 17 Americans who were on the cruise ship infected with hantavirus arrived in Nebraska this morning, where they will be under quarantine. One of them's tested positive. Another shows symptoms. They're not alone. CBS's Remy Innocencio from Tenerife, Spain.
2: One French passenger started showing symptoms on the flight home. All five of its nationals are now in isolation.
1: President Trump says Iran's response to the latest peace proposal is unacceptable. The U.S. ambassador to the U.N., Mike Waltz, tells ABC.
3: We don't expect a regime that's been obsessed with a nuclear weapon to just give it up freely. It's going to take this type of pressure.
1: A new treat for Beatles fans.
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1: The London townhouse, where they gave their final rooftop performance and recorded Let It Be, will be open to the public as a museum next year. CBS News Brief. I'm Deborah Rodriguez.
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0: Cool FM Sports. Tigers finally won a game. They beat the Royals 6-3. The young kid hit a home run in his first Tiger at bat, Gage Workman. Tigers are off today. They're at the Mets tomorrow. Pistons and Cavs tonight. Game 4, 8 o'clock. Pistons are up 2-1. Game 5 will be Wednesday. And the Washington Wizards won the NBA draft lottery Sunday. The Pistons, by the way, will pick 21st in the upcoming draft.
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Scotty Bud in the Morning on Cool FM. I just saw where NBC is going to do a reboot of The Rockford Files. Can you believe that? I love that show. Some actor named David Boreanaz? I don't know him. Updated version follows newly paroled Rockford, who served time for a crime he did not commit. All right. Wonderful have his Camaro. Is that what he had? I think so. Sunny and 60 today.

Scotty Bud of the Morning on Cool FM. 43 in Battle Creek. It's 44 in Kalamazoo. Up to 60 with some sunshine today. Evening closures on 94 in Battle Creek starting today. It'll be today, Tuesday, and Wednesday from 8 p.m. to 6 a.m. So mostly overnight as they set bridge beams for the new Michigan Avenue Bridge over 94. Starts tonight, 8 p.m. goes Monday, Tuesday, Wednesday.

0: It's Scotty Bud of the Morning on Cool FM. How's your Monday going so far? All right, I hope so. Looks like a nice day on tap. Gonna get some sunshine and a high of around 60. 43 in Battle Creek right now, 44 in Kalamazoo. So the Pentagon is making declassified UFO files accessible to us. I haven't looked at any of them yet. The Department of War released never-before-seen files related to alien and extraterrestrial life over the weekend. As they put it, all in one place, no clearance required. They will be releasing new materials on a rolling basis, and things will be likely posted out every few weeks. And the White House says the American public can fully decide for themselves when it comes to opinions on aliens. Okay. No doubt you have yours. I have mine. Do you believe there are aliens out there? Other beings somewhere in the galaxy or wherever? I do. I think it's pompous to think that we're the only intelligent beings. And I use intelligent loosely. Let me know what you think. You text me over at 80373. That's the Cool FM text line, 80373. We'll get the consensus this morning, yay or nay. Alien life. Thumbs up, thumbs down. What do you think? Let me know.
1: News is brought to you by Wings of Hope Hospice, serving Allegan County and the surrounding communities.
2: Tuesday will be a long day for the Portage City Council, but it could have been longer. The failure last week of the ballot initiative to toss out their new single hauler trash system will mean that the current contract and several other city programs will continue unabated. Now, if it had passed, there would have been a number of potential legal ramifications and program changes that would have required council attention. Waste Management spent $68,000 campaigning to defeat the challenge to their successful bid for the contract. Best Way spent more than twice that much to try to disrupt it. The election results also mean that the City Council will be moving ahead with their proposed 2026-2027 budget as planned. A work session will be held Tuesday afternoon, followed by a public hearing during their regular meeting tomorrow evening. Final approval is expected to be set for their next meeting in 2 weeks. Now, the final budget workshop will be held at 4:15 p.m., the regular meeting beginning at 6 p.m. at Portage City Hall. In the WKZO Newsroom, I'm Michael Arney.
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5: You know, it's interesting. 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Case in point, new study out of Northwestern University School of Medicine found the mid-30s are a major turning point for men's heart health. For women, about a decade later. But for the men, this is the time when you really need to be thinking about your heart health seriously. At a bare minimum, start seeing a primary care doctor once a year just to get your blood pressure and cholesterol checked. You can also look up and then do your best to follow what is known as the American Heart Association's Life's Essential Eight. These are things everyone can do to decrease their risk of heart disease. I'm Dr. Sanjay Gupta, helping you live a better life.
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7: Scattered frost this morning, especially north of Kalamazoo. Otherwise, sunny and cool today. We'll see a few Q clouds develop in inland areas. Look for a high temperature right around 57. Tonight, increasing clouds by daybreak. Low temperature right around 38. And for Tuesday, mostly cloudy and breezy. Chance of showers and a high temperature right around 62. And throughout the rest of the week, a nice little warming trend should be in the 70s by Friday. I'm Storm Team 8 meteorologist Matt Kirkwood, tracking southwest Michigan's weather.
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Scotty Bud of the Morning on Cool FM. Quick peek at the weather for the rest of the week. In case you're wondering, looks like some rain possible on Tuesday in 67. Wednesday is going to be our cold day at 50. And then Thursday and Friday in the 60s. The warm-up starts Saturday where we're going to be near 80. And it looks like all those 30-degree overnights are done pretty much in the next day or two. Warming up.

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The thoughts, comments, and opinions of Scotty Bud in the Morning are not necessarily those of Midwest Communications, but they should be. 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
1: CBS News Brief. That's the sound of a plane landing in Omaha with 17 Americans from the Hanta-infected ship aboard. One case confirmed among them. Another passenger has symptoms. They'll all be monitored at a federally funded quarantine facility. President Trump's labeled Iran's response to the U.S. latest peace proposal totally unacceptable. Ambassador to the UN, Mike Waltz, tells ABC.
2: He is giving diplomacy every chance we possibly can before going back to hostilities, but he's absolutely prepared to do that.
1: New images show the moment a plane slammed into a trespasser on the runway at Denver International. This retired city police officer says he's been raising safety concerns for years.
3: We've actually had some people get over the perimeter fence. It didn't really surprise me. I was thinking, well, I guess they still haven't beefed it up enough to keep people off of that airfield.
1: CBS News Brief. I'm Deborah Rodriguez.
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7: 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They're off today. Play the Mets tomorrow. Pistons and Cavs tonight at 8 o'clock with Game 4 of the playoffs. Pistons are up 2-1. Game 5 is going to be Wednesday, by the way. And the Washington Wizards won the NBA draft lottery Sunday. The Pistons will pick 21st in the upcoming draft.
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Scotty Bud of the Morning on Cool FM. Former Atlanta Braves manager Bobby Cox passed away over the weekend. He managed the team from 78 to 81. They were terrible then. He came back in 1990, and they were awesome. 14 division titles, 5 National League pennants, and he won the World Series in 95. He's known for being the one manager who got thrown out of the most games ever, 162. Even more than Earl Weaver. Whew. Bobby Cox was 84.

Scotty Bud of the Morning on Cool FM. Hey, Battle Creek, you've got some evening closures on 94 coming up this week, starting tonight at 8 p.m., goes until 6 a.m. Today, Tuesday, and Wednesday, they'll be setting bridge beams for the new Michigan Avenue Bridge over 94. So that starts tonight at 8 p.m., goes overnight, Monday, Tuesday, Wednesday, 94 in Battle Creek.

0: Scotty Bud of the Morning on Cool FM. Good morning. 45 in Kalamazoo. It's 43 in Battle Creek. Mostly sunny today and around 60 for your high. So this summer, as always, lots of tours happening. Some of your favorite musical acts. And some of them are getting up there in age. So who's the oldest going out on tour? Well, it's not Paul McCartney. He's 83. It's not Paul Simon. He's 84. It is not Bob Dylan. He's 85. And it's not Mike Love, also 85. Who do you think it is? The oldest music icon to be touring this summer. He'll be 86 in July. It's Ringo. Still doing it. Still having fun. Got a hell of a band. And he's just having fun. I wouldn't stop either.
1: It can be frustrating to get stuck at a train crossing in downtown Kalamazoo as you watch a freight train go back and forth, dropping off cars, as you waste gas, time, and miss appointments. A long-term plan to eliminate those disruptions will be before the Kalamazoo City Commission tonight, as they're expected to accept more than $3.2 million in state and federal transportation grants. City Manager Malcolm Hankins says delays for drivers can be up to 30 minutes because freight trains headed south from Grand Rapids all come through downtown Kalamazoo to get to the switchyards on the city's east side. A South Haven mom and daughter graduating from Central Michigan University over Mother's Day weekend. Sheena Northern Espinoza was awarded her master's degree in Human Resource Administration Friday. And Saturday, her daughter, Alondra Northern, was awarded her bachelor's degree in psychology. Alondra attended courses on campus in Mount Pleasant. Sheena used CMU Online to earn her master's degree from home. Alondra said finishing their degrees together made their relationship stronger. In the WKZO Newsroom, I'm Michael Arney.
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8: Scattered frost this morning, especially north of Kalamazoo. Otherwise, sunny and cool today. We'll see a few Q clouds develop in inland areas. Look for a high temperature right around 57. Tonight, increasing clouds by daybreak. Low temperature right around 38. And for Tuesday, mostly cloudy and breezy. Chance of showers and a high temperature right around 62. And throughout the rest of the week, a nice little warming trend should be in the 70s by Friday. I'm Storm Team 8 meteorologist Matt Kirkwood, tracking southwest Michigan's weather.
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Scotty Bunn of the Morning on Cool FM coming up just after 9 o'clock, maybe 9:10 or so. We're going to talk about UFOs and aliens, and I'll tell you why. Coming up on Cool FM.

0: Scotty Bud in the Morning on Cool FM. How you doing on this Monday? Hope you had a great weekend. Nice Mother's Day. Thanks for listening this morning. Sunshine and 60 today. Looks like the warm-up actually starts this coming weekend. We'll be into the 70s. So, do you believe in aliens? UFOs, that kind of thing? The Pentagon is making declassified UFO files accessible to us. The Department of War released never-before-seen files related to alien and extraterrestrial life over the weekend. They say it's now all in one place, no clearance required. They'll be releasing new materials on a rolling basis, they say. Whatever that means. Every few weeks, apparently. We'll see. So now you can decide for yourself by reading all those documents. Thousands and thousands of pages. Ugh. So do you believe? I gotta believe there's some other intelligent life form out there somewhere. And when I say intelligent, I realize we're not all intelligent on this planet. You know? Have you ever been to Fort Wayne?
1: CBS News Brief. We're hearing from the captain of the ship hit with a hantavirus outbreak after a plane carrying 17 American passengers landed in Nebraska today.
2: I could not imagine sailing through these circumstances with a better group of people, guests and crew alike.
1: One American has tested positive, another symptomatic. President Trump says Tehran's response to the latest U.S. peace proposal is totally unacceptable. CBS's Aaron Navarro.
3: What the U.S. proposed was just setting the terms for 30 days of talks to go over Iran's nuclear enrichment program, the lifting of restrictions on the Strait of Hormuz, and the lifting of economic sanctions.
1: Trump administration's floating the idea of suspending the 18-cent federal gas tax with a gallon of regular at an average $4.52 a gallon. CBS's Nancy Cordes.
4: It would cost the federal government about $500 million each week. Still, it could be a bit of relief for Americans who are spending 52% more to fill up the tank.
1: CBS News Brief. I'm Deborah Rodriguez.
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Scotty Bud in the Morning on Cool FM. Good morning. Looks like NBC is going to do a reboot of the TV show The Rockford Files, which I enjoyed. It's going to star a guy named David Boreanaz. I don't know him. He'll be James Rockford. Updated version follows newly paroled Rockford, who served time for a crime he did not commit. And he returns to solving cases. All right.

0: Scotty Bud of the Morning on Cool FM. Thanks a lot for listening this morning, making us part of your day. Hope you had a great weekend. Check this out. The Social Security Administration has released the most popular baby names from last year. I don't believe them. I don't believe it at all. For girls, the most popular girl name for 2025 was Olivia. All right, I'm going to go with that. Then Charlotte, Emma, Amelia, Sophia, Mia, Isabella. Huh? Those are the girls' names. Most popular boys' names. This is where it goes off the rails. Most popular boy name in 2025 in America was Liam. L-I-A-M. Liam. Then Noah, Oliver, Theodore, Henry, and James. You're telling me the most popular baby name for a boy in America last year was Liam? I don't believe it.
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11: Cool start to the work week, but we'll end it with temperatures in the 70s by next weekend. It looks like today, cool sunshine, pleasant with a high temperature up around 57. Tonight, increasing clouds late, low temperature right around 38. And for Tuesday, mostly cloudy and breezy. Chance of rain showers and a high temperature of 62. And it looks like after Wednesday in particular, that's when the warming trend will kick in. Again, it looks like 70s for next weekend. I'm Storm Team 8 meteorologist Matt Kirkwood tracking southwest Michigan's weather.
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Scotty Bud in the morning on Cool FM. I'm going to take off. I'll see you tomorrow morning. Jeff Cassidy in at 2 this afternoon. I believe he's going to have some concert tickets for you. Find out at 2 o'clock on Cool FM.

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1: CBS News Brief. The captain of the luxury cruise ship hit with a deadly outbreak of hantavirus has posted a video message.
2: Most importantly, our thoughts are with the ones that are no longer with us. And whatever I say will not ease this loss.
1: 17 American passengers arrived at a quarantine facility in Omaha today. New video shows a plane hitting and killing a trespasser who jumped a fence to get onto the runway at the airport in Denver. CBS's Chris Van Cleve.
3: Frontier Flight 4345 was racing down the runway to take off for Los Angeles with 231 on board. The Airbus A321 strikes that person.
1: Israeli Prime Minister Netanyahu's weighed in on the Iran war on CBS's 60 Minutes.
4: I think it accomplished a great deal, but it's not over because there's still nuclear material. Enriched uranium that has to be taken out of Iran.
1: President Trump had hoped to have the conflict settled before leaving for China tomorrow. CBS News Brief. I'm Deborah Rodriguez.
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3: Cool start to the work week, but we'll end it with temperatures in the 70s by next weekend. It looks like today, cool sunshine, pleasant with a high temperature up around 57. Tonight, increasing clouds late, low temperature right around 38. And for Tuesday, mostly cloudy and breezy. Chance of rain showers and a high temperature of 62. And it looks like after Wednesday in particular, that's when the warming trend will kick in. Again, it looks like 70s for next weekend. I'm Storm Team 8 meteorologist Matt Kirkwood tracking southwest Michigan's weather.
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1: CBS News Brief. Court action this morning in a key case. CBS's Vladimir Duthier.
2: The accused White House Correspondents' Dinner shooter has just entered a not guilty plea in court. Cole Allen's legal team is also asking to disqualify senior Justice Department officials from the case because they were at the dinner.
1: Allen was handcuffed and shackled in court. 17 Americans who were on board that cruise ship hit by a deadly hantavirus outbreak are now quarantined in Nebraska. CBS's Ian Lee in Omaha.
3: One person has tested what health officials say is mildly positive. Another person is showing symptoms. The person who is positive is in the biocontainment unit.
1: President Trump and Iran remain at odds. CBS's Olivia Rinaldi says Trump issued a blunt statement after Iran's response to a U.S. overture to talk peace.
4: The president just says this is totally unacceptable, and there's really a question about what the path forward here is if a ceasefire will continue.
1: CBS News Brief, I'm Steve Kathan.
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6: Cool start to the work week, but we'll end it with temperatures in the 70s by next weekend. It looks like today, cool sunshine, pleasant with a high temperature up around 57. Tonight, increasing clouds late, low temperature right around 38. And for Tuesday, mostly cloudy and breezy. Chance of rain showers and a high temperature of 62. And it looks like after Wednesday in particular, that's when the warming trend will kick in. Again, it looks like 70s for next weekend. I'm starting to meet meteorologist Matt Kirkwood tracking Southwest Michigan's weather.
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1: CBS News Brief. Now there's word a total of 18 Americans have been brought to quarantine in Nebraska. Governor Jim Pillen.
2: We're working diligently to ensure no one leaves this security in an unsecured way at an inappropriate time.
1: Those people were aboard the cruise ship that was hit with a deadly hantavirus outbreak. At least one of the Americans has tested positive. An investigation in Texas after six people were found dead inside a Union Pacific boxcar. Joe Baeza of the Laredo Police Department.
3: An autopsy will probably take place as to determine the cause and manner of the death of the victims in this case.
1: Matt Damon and Ben Affleck are being sued by two Miami police officers over a hit Netflix film. CBS's Carter Evans.
4: The real-life officers involved in that raid are now suing Damon and Affleck through their production company, alleging the film damaged their reputation through the movie's negative portrayal of law enforcement.
1: CBS News Brief. I'm Steve Kathan.
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3: Plenty of sunshine on our Monday, but temperatures do remain on the cooler side, topping off in the mid to upper 50s this afternoon as winds come from the north at 5 to 10 miles per hour. Chilly tonight, areas of frost once again possible with a low of 36. Warmer though into Tuesday, highs in the mid 60s. We'll kick off the day with some scattered showers, followed by a better chance for heavier rain and thunderstorms in the afternoon and evening. We'll start to improve into the weekend, highs eventually hit the 70s. Tracking West Michigan's weather, I'm Storm Team 8 meteorologist Sarah Flynn.
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1: CBS News Brief. 18 Americans are now back in the U.S. quarantined after their time on the cruise ship that was hit with a deadly hantavirus outbreak. At least one of those people testing positive. Dr. Brendan Jackson of the CDC.
2: There's been contact made with all of those passengers who returned. The state health departments have been monitoring them on a daily basis, including symptoms and temperature checks.
1: With gas prices stubbornly high, CBS's Nancy Cordes reports the White House may look to try to get the federal gas tax suspended.
3: I asked the president whether he was thinking about pursuing a pause to the gas tax. He said, yes, he is.
1: As the U.S. stalemate with Iran drags on, President Trump gave a gloomy assessment today.
4: I would say the ceasefire is on massive life support, where the doctor walks in and says, sir, your loved one has approximately a 1% chance of living.
1: CBS News Brief. I'm Steve Kay.
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4: Advancing to the MAC Tournament Championship round with a Saturday win over Ohio, the Broncos softball team fell to the regular season champion Akron Zips 3-1, ending their season. 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I'm Robin Hood. Coach Marley Wilson's Broncos finished 29-26 after a 3-2 mark at the MAC Tournament with wins over Miami, Northern Illinois, and Ohio, and both losses against the eventual tournament champion Akron Zips. In baseball, Broncos got six shutout innings from Ricky Kidd, and even the series at Bowling Green with a 7-1 win Saturday night over the Falcons, clinching a spot in the 16 MAC tournament next week, then clawed their way back from a 6-0 deficit Sunday in the rubber game of the series, but fell short to the Falcons 7-5. The Broncos wrap up the regular season hosting Northern Illinois in a three-game series Thursday, Friday, and Saturday at Robert J. Bob Stadium at Himes Field. 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I'm Robin.
5: Plenty of sunshine on our Monday, but temperatures do remain on the cooler side, topping off in the mid to upper 50s this afternoon as winds come from the north at 5 to 10 miles per hour. Chilly tonight, areas of frost once again possible with a low of 36. Warmer though into Tuesday, highs in the mid 60s. We'll kick off the day with some scattered showers, followed by a better chance for heavier rain and thunderstorms in the afternoon and evening. We'll start to improve into the weekend, highs eventually hit the 70s. Tracking West Michigan's weather, I'm Storm Team 8 meteorologist Sarah Flynn.
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I can't make it without you. And I'm telling you, honey, you're my reason for laughing, for crying, for living, and

0: First hit for the Raspberries from 72. I'm Jeff Cassidy. 208. Glad to have you along this sunny afternoon. Hope you had a great Mother's Day yesterday. Weather was not bad. A little windy, a little breezy. Kind of got that today, too. Sunny and breezy today, high around 60. Clear and cold for the nighttime. Overnight low around 40. Little sunshine early tomorrow, then cloudy with showers in the afternoon. Maybe a thunderstorm's popping up for Tuesday, high in the mid-60s. Right now we're at 59 in Kalamazoo. Coming up, we'll celebrate some birthdays, talk about Kalamazoo Bike Week. And I've got the top five from this week in 1977. Some good ones coming up this afternoon, along with the greatest hits of all time for your Monday afternoon from the Four Tops, REO Speedwagon, and the Kinks on the way next. Right now, our latest from CBS News on Cool FM.
1: CBS News brief. President Trump says he's considering a push to suspend the federal gas tax for an unspecified time.
2: Until it's appropriate, yeah. Until it's appropriate. It's a small percentage, but it's still money.
1: Today, the president said the ceasefire deal with Iran is on life support. 18 Americans who were on that cruise ship with the deadly hantavirus outbreak are now in quarantine in the U.S. Infectious disease expert Dr. William Schaffner.
3: I have a great deal of confidence in how this is being handled. We may have a few more cases. This is not going to spread widely in our population or around the world.
1: Well, CBS's Vicki Barker reports Cole Allen, accused of trying to kill President Trump, has pleaded not guilty.
4: Allen's lawyers are asking the judge to bar at least two top Justice Department officials from the prosecution because they could be considered victims or witnesses in the case, creating, the lawyers argue, a potential conflict of interest.
1: CBS News Brief, I'm Steve Kathan.
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0: Well, leave the Mustang at home this week. 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
7: Plenty of sunshine on our Monday, but temperatures do remain on the cooler side, topping off in the mid to upper 50s this afternoon as winds come from the north at 5 to 10 miles per hour. Chilly tonight, areas of frost once again possible with a low of 36. Warmer though into Tuesday, highs in the mid 60s. We'll kick off the day with some scattered showers, followed by a better chance for heavier rain and thunderstorms in the afternoon and evening. We'll start to improve into the weekend, highs eventually hit the 70s. Tracking West Michigan's weather, I'm Storm Team 8 meteorologist Sarah Flynn.
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0: from his debut solo album, Eric Clapton right there. And After Midnight, Eric getting ready for his final tour of the U.S. Going to be in Detroit and Chicago in September. Eric Clapton, 81 years old. You know, someone just looked at some of the tours going on this year. You know, in the early days of rock and roll, many of these guys couldn't imagine still doing it after the age of 30, let alone into their 80s. John Fogerty, he's touring at the age of 80. Mickey Dolenz of the Monkees is 81. Eric Clapton, 81. Paul Simon is 84. Bob Dylan is 84. Mike Love of the Beach Boys just turned 85. And Ringo Starr is doing another all-star band tour this summer. Just some brief dates in the summer. Ringo's going to be turning 86 in July. But I do believe he said this is it. This is his last tour. We'll see. Still to come, got the Rascals, Roy Orbison, and someone who already retired from touring, Elton John, coming up next. Right now, our latest CBS News update on Cool FM.
1: CBS News brief. President Trump is asked where the ceasefire stands with Iran and responds, it's unbelievably weak.
2: I would say the ceasefire is on massive life support, where the doctor walks in and says, sir, your loved one has approximately a 1% chance of living.
1: The president says he wants to help drivers by suspending the federal gas tax. Gas Buddy's Patrick DeHaan.
3: Well, it certainly would potentially reduce the national average by as much as 18.4 cents per gallon.
1: Congress must approve the move. 18 people, 17 of them American passengers, evacuated from the cruise ship at the center of a hantavirus outbreak have been flown to the U.S. Two are in Atlanta and 16 in Nebraska. Dr. Brendan Jackson with the CDC.
4: There's going to be an individualized decision plan for them to determine if it makes more sense for them to complete their 42-day monitoring period at home.
1: CBS News Brief, I'm Jennifer Kuiper.
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11: 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I'm Robin Hood. Coach Marley Wilson's Broncos finished 29-26 after a 3-2 mark at the MAC Tournament with wins over Miami, Northern Illinois, and Ohio, and both losses against the eventual tournament champion, Akron Zips. In baseball, Broncos got 6 shutout innings from Ricky Kidd, and even the series at Bowling Green with a 7-1 win Saturday night over the Falcons, clinching a spot in the 16 MAC tournament next week, and clawed their way back from a 6-0 deficit Sunday in the rubber game of the series, but fell short to the Falcons 7-5. The Broncos wrap up the regular season hosting Northern Illinois in a 3-game series Thursday, Friday, and Saturday at Robert J. Bob Stadium at Himes Field. 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I'm Robin.
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Coming up as we head home today, we're going to count down the top songs from this week in 1977. 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

0: From the 52nd Street album, Billy Joel, right there. I'm Jeff Cassidy. Weather's getting warmer. Time to get out and enjoy some outdoor concerts. And you can do it for free every Friday in Portage. 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More great oldies are on the way. The Eagles, Jackie Wilson, and Jimmy Buffett coming up next on Cool FM.
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7: Plenty of sunshine on our Monday, but temperatures do remain on the cooler side, topping off in the mid to upper 50s this afternoon as winds come from the north at 5 to 10 miles per hour. Chilly tonight, areas of frost once again possible with a low of 36. Warmer though into Tuesday, highs in the mid 60s. We'll kick off the day with some scattered showers, followed by a better chance for heavier rain and thunderstorms in the afternoon and evening. We'll start to improve into the weekend, highs eventually hit the 70s. Tracking West Michigan's weather, I'm Storm Team 8 meteorologist Sarah Flynn.
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0: Eric Burdon and the Animals, song that Eric wrote after they appeared at the Monterey Pop Festival in 1967. Eric Burdon celebrating his 84th birthday today. Some other folks celebrating today. Sabrina Carpenter turns 27. Former NFL quarterback Cam Newton is 37. Actor Jeffrey Donovan from Burn Notice turns 58. Original MTV VJ Martha Quinn turning 67. Actress Frances Fisher turned 74, starred in a lot of Clint Eastwood movies in the 80s and 90s while they were dating. She's 74. And as I mentioned, Eric Burdon turning 84. If you're celebrating today, happy birthday to you as well. Stay close. Got more great oldies on the way from Peter Frampton. Diana Ross and the Supremes and Fleetwood Mac on the way next. Right now, our latest CBS News update on Cool FM.
1: CBS News brief. 17 Americans and a dual British U.S. citizen evacuated from the cruise ship hit with a deadly outbreak of hantavirus arrived in the U.S. early today. Most have been taken to Nebraska quarantine and biocontainment units. Dr. Brendan Jackson with the CDC.
2: The passengers that are all in the assessment phase, they're going to be here for at least a few days while we do assessments and then coordination from what happens next.
1: President Trump says he intends to suspend the federal gas tax for a period of time, but Congress needs to approve it. As for the war with Iran, Trump again says that the steep gas prices.
3: When this ends, you're going to see a drop like a rock.
1: President rejects Iran's reply to the U.S.'s latest peace proposal, CBS's Natalie Brand reporting.
4: The president saying that the ceasefire is on life support, massive life support, he said. Now, he didn't say it was over, but the question that remains is, you know, what are the next steps here?
1: CBS News Brief, I'm Jennifer Kuiper.
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13: 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Case in point, new study out of Northwestern University School of Medicine found the mid-30s are a major turning point for men's heart health. For women, about a decade later. 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These are things everyone can do to decrease the risk of heart disease. I'm Dr. Sanjay Gupta, helping you live a better life.
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0: Chairman of the board, give me just a little more time. I'm Jeff Cassidy. Well, it's always nice to see stories where someone tries to help someone who was there for them when they needed it. There was an elderly couple in Detroit that spent decades raising foster kids. Their names are Stephen and Loretta Rodriguez. They estimate they've helped raise 60 to 70 foster children over the years, but unfortunately, they were facing eviction until a former foster child of theirs helped bring attention to their story through social media. That's when a local nonprofit stepped in and provided them with a fully furnished home where they can live rent-free for 2 years. Yeah, sometimes social media gets a bad rap, and deservedly so, usually. But sometimes it can be used for good. Try to do that. Doors are on the way. Box Tops and Badfinger, they're coming up next on Cool FM.
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3: Mostly clear skies tonight favor cooler temperatures as lows dip down to the mid-30s. A frost advisory in effect for most of West Michigan. Rain showers coming down Tuesday morning as well, especially near north of I-96. A better chance for widespread showers and thunderstorms into the afternoon and evening. Temperatures a touch warmer, topping off in the mid-60s. The warming trend continues this week. Highs will rebound into the 70s as we slide towards the weekend. Tracking West Michigan's weather, I'm Storm Team 8 meteorologist Sarah Flynn.
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2: It's time for the Top 5 at 5. I'm Jeff Cassidy. Today we're looking back to this week in May of 1977. Count down the top songs on our radios. Getting us started out, after releasing 8 fairly unsuccessful albums, Sire Records told British group Climax Blues Band that they needed to write a hit song. And with the pressure on, they did just that. A lot of the lines in this song were about touring in America. The line, "looking for a sign in the middle of the night," that was about searching for Holiday Inn signs off the expressway. Climax Blues Band at number 5. Couldn't get it right. Cool FM.

0: Former number one hit, slipping back to number three this week, 1977. That's the Eagles and Hotel California. Checking out some of the things that were going on around this time in May of 1977. Seattle Slew won the Kentucky Derby. Actress Joan Crawford died of a heart attack at the age of 73. Cracking open the TV guide on Sunday night TV, we would have been watching shows like the Hardy Boys' Nancy Drew Mysteries, $6 Million Man, Rhoda, Switch with Robert Wagner, The Wonderful World of Disney, and the NBC Mystery Movie. At the movies, we were catching Woody Allen's Annie Hall, Airport 77, and we were gearing up for this.
1: Somewhere in space, this may all be happening right now. Star Wars, a billion years in the making, and it's coming to your galaxy this summer.
0: Still 2 weeks away from that. That opened on May 25th, 1977. Got the top two songs on our radios from this week in 77 on the way in a few minutes, but right now, our latest CBS News update on Cool FM.
2: CBS News brief. An American, a French woman, and a Spaniard have tested positive for the hantavirus as nations worldwide repatriated passengers from the MV Hondius cruise ship. Vanderbilt Medical Center's Dr. William Schaffner.
3: I have a great deal of confidence in how this is being handled. We may have a few more cases. This is not going to spread widely in our population or around the world.
2: President Trump says he intends to suspend the federal gas tax for a period of time, but it needs congressional approval, according to Gas Buddies' Patrick DeHaan.
4: If the price of oil goes up shortly thereafter the tax holiday takes effect, it can be obfuscated.
2: The White House Correspondents' Dinner shooting suspect Cole Allen pleads not guilty to all charges. CBS's Jake Rosen.
5: He appeared for an arraignment on not just the charges of attempting to assassinate President Trump allegedly, but also his alleged assault of a federal law enforcement officer and two federal gun crimes.
2: CBS News Brief, I'm Jennifer Kuiper.
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0: Michigan's Oldies, Cool FM. I'm Jeff Cassidy. Countdown the top five at five. Top songs from this week in May 1977. Heard three of them so far. Couldn't get it right. Climax Blues Band at number five. Glenn Campbell, Southern Nights at number four. And the Eagles, Hotel California at number three. Well, for a lot of songs on Stevie Wonder's albums in the 70s, Stevie played most of the instruments himself. This one, though, does feature a few others, namely a horn section and guitar work from a session guitarist named Michael Sembello, who would go on to have a hit with the song Maniac from the Flashdance soundtrack in 1983. But this week in 77, they're at number two. It's Stevie Wonder with Sir Duke.

By the next week, Stevie Wonder would be at number one with that song. This week in 1977, at number two with Sir Duke. That brings us to the top. The number one song this week in 1977, when Leo Sayer first recorded this song, he tried a bluesy R&B style arrangement with Booker T. Jones on keyboards. Unfortunately, that didn't work out. So he just recorded it, just like the demo, from songwriters Albert Hammond and Carol Bayer Sager. Took it all the way to number one. Leo Sayer, When I Need You, on Cool FM.

0: 77, Leo Sayer, When I Need You, wrapping up the top five at five for this afternoon. Coming up tomorrow, we'll have the top five bird songs. Yeah, the birds are back for the spring. That's Tuesday's top five.
1: I think of all the worries people seem to find, and how they're in a hurry to complicate their minds by chasing after my

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0: Big comeback hit for Johnny Rivers, rocking pneumonia, boogie-woogie flu. I'm Jeff Cassidy. Well, game four of the Pistons-Cavaliers playoff series tonight in Cleveland. Pistons lost on Saturday, 116-109. If they can bounce back tonight, they'll be able to knock out the Cavaliers back at home at Little Caesars Arena in game five on Wednesday. And if they do that, well, the Knicks are waiting for them after sweeping the 76ers in that series. Pistons and Cavs, that's tonight at 8 o'clock. Swing Medallions on the way. Cornelius Brothers and Sister Rose and Tommy James and the Shondells all next. Right now, our latest Broncos update on Cool FM.
1: 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I'm Robin Hood. Coach Marley Wilson's Broncos finished 29-26 after a 3-2 mark at the MAC tournament with wins over Miami, Northern Illinois, and Ohio, and both losses against the eventual tournament champion Akron Zips. In baseball, Broncos got six shutout innings from Ricky Kidd, and even the series at Bowling Green with a 7-1 win Saturday night over the Falcons, clinching a spot in the 16 MAC tournament next week, and clawed their way back from a 6-0 deficit Sunday in the rubber game of the series, but fell short to the Falcons 7-5. The Broncos wrap up the regular season hosting Northern Illinois in a three-game series Thursday, Friday, and Saturday at Robert J. Bob Stadium at Himes Field. 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
6: Mr. Thomas called recently and said he was frustrated with his current medication situation. 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We asked him to call his doctor's office to see if someone on call could send a new prescription in for him. Later in the afternoon, Mr. Thomas called back. 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
8: Mostly clear skies tonight favor cooler temperatures as lows dip down to the mid-30s. A frost advisory in effect for most of West Michigan. Rain showers coming down Tuesday morning as well, especially near north of I-96. A better chance for widespread showers and thunderstorms into the afternoon and evening. Temperatures a touch warmer, topping off in the mid-60s. The warming trend continues this week. Highs will rebound into the 70s as we slide towards the weekend. Tracking West Michigan's weather, I'm Storm Team 8 meteorologist Sarah Flynn.
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this. You didn't even want me around. And now I'm back to let you know I can really shake 'em down.

0: Jeff Cassidy has the top five at five every weekday afternoon. 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
1: CBS News Brief. Of those flown back to the U.S. from a cruise ship struck by a hantavirus outbreak, two passengers are in Atlanta and 16 are at the National Quarantine Unit in Nebraska, where Dr. Michael Wadman is the medical director.
2: There's no intermingling of any of the quarantined individuals. There's no visits from anyone outside of the quarantine unit.
1: President Trump says he wants to help people with rising gas prices by suspending the federal gas tax. Congress must approve the move. Patrick DeHaan is with Gas Buddy.
3: If Congress approves a federal gas tax holiday of 18.4 cents, motorists would likely be feeling the impact rather quickly. But they may not visibly see a reduction if the price of oil is going up in the backdrop.
1: The president calls the ceasefire with Iran unbelievably weak, adding he didn't waste his time reading all of the proposal from them.
4: The plan is that they cannot have a nuclear weapon, and they didn't say that in their letter.
1: CBS News Brief, I'm Jennifer Kuiper.
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10: Mostly clear skies tonight favor cooler temperatures as lows dip down to the mid-30s, a frost advisory in effect for most of West Michigan. Rain showers coming down Tuesday morning as well, especially near north of I-96. A better chance for widespread showers and thunderstorms into the afternoon and evening. Temperatures a touch warmer, topping off in the mid-60s. The warming trend continues this week. Highs will rebound into the 70s as we slide towards the weekend. Tracking West Michigan's weather, I'm Storm Team 8 meteorologist Sarah Flynn.
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1: CBS News Brief. President Trump is asked where the ceasefire stands with Iran.
2: I would say the ceasefire is on massive life support.
1: He says Iran won't budge on its nuclear program or on unblocking the Strait of Hormuz. President Trump wants to suspend the federal gas tax for a period of time, suspending the 18.4 cents per gallon on gas and 24.4 cents a gallon on diesel, requires an act of Congress. And as CBS's Nancy Cordes reports,
3: it does come with repercussions because this is money that goes to fund highway repairs, highway construction, other transit projects.
1: 18 people, 17 of them American passengers evacuated from the cruise ship at the center of the hantavirus outbreak, have been flown to the U.S. Two are in Atlanta and 16 in Nebraska. Dr. Brendan Jackson with the CDC.
4: There's going to be an individualized decision plan for them to determine if it makes more sense for them to complete their 42-day monitoring period at home.
1: CBS News Brief, I'm Jennifer Kuiper.
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3: Mostly clear skies tonight favor cooler temperatures as lows dip down to the mid-30s. A frost advisory in effect for most of West Michigan. Rain showers coming down Tuesday morning as well, especially near north of I-96. A better chance for widespread showers and thunderstorms into the afternoon and evening. Temperatures a touch warmer, topping off in the mid-60s. The warming trend continues this week. Highs will rebound into the 70s as we slide towards the weekend. Tracking West Michigan's weather, I'm Storm Team 8 meteorologist Sarah Flynn.
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